0: Three times, grab your legs. Three times.
1: Hey, hey, hey. I feel all

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And the second one, that's easy. That's all the many more things we have to give. And remember, the third one is the rhythm, and it's still strange. And that's just a preview of the things you're gonna get. Yeah.

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1: Spins and Needles, we both bring in a vinyl album. You decide on who gets to play their album. Joining me this morning is Justin. Good morning, sir.
2: Morning.
1: How are you, bud?
2: Good.
1: You versus I, what album did you bring in this morning?
2: Brought in Dirty Heads, Seven Seas.
1: Oh, not bad. Good album. I'm a Dirty Heads fan.
2: 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And the track would be Life's Been Good. Yeah.

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1: 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Oh, oh shit, it's getting scary. I'm mixing up my history. My memories are buried. And I don't have a clue what's real or imaginary. So take heed, my children, cause this story's cautionary.

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1: Coming up to lunchtime, may I suggest a creamy Parmesan and bacon quarter pounder. You can find that for a limited time at McDonald's of Fort Elgin. Bringing you this nonstop rock set as we run to the hills with Iron Maiden on the Bruce.

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1: That'll do it for me for now. Back again tomorrow afternoon at 2. Longy and Brucker changed their body clocks all around from their usual early morning gig to bring you the Bruce County Saturday Night Bush Party tonight at 8. 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